46. Check well-being. I was originally on a call back. We had said there was no parking at this location. We were waiting for more information.

0: Trophy.
1: Yes, ma'am. Sign it out. Good night.
0: Okay.

0: Proceed.
1: Yes, ma'am. Signing out. Good night.
0: Okay.

0: Man, what up, man? You're coming in for our now, police. This is going to be a minor traffic accident in the parking lot. Just 52, just following the 1831 lot outside Mars.
1: Come on. North 23rd Street, that's going to be 2862 North 23rd Street. I believe I'm set.

Ridge Avenue, Medic 56075 Ridge Avenue, operator, Smith.

0: 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We have water on fire in the rear of 1835, 1835 block.
1: Any report of outage?
0: Still checking on the ambulance fire.
1: Terminus. You're on ticket office. Put us at a certainly high. We're just falling down on the highway. If, no caller. Switch over, please. I'll let them know you responded. Medic 5.
2: 6075 Ridge.
1: At 3247 Kensington Avenue for the alarm system. 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
1: 61B.
2: 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Medic 61B confirming you're responding.
1: 61B, that's a negative. We're out of service 2000 tonight.
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1: 6401, fire for 47106 Robinson Avenue, report to be an apartment. The fire comes out to respond and operate on fire, North Tech 1, engine 64, engine 56, engine 71, engine 70, top letter 28, letter 15, battalion 12, battalion 2, medic 12. Feeding box 6401, fire for 47106 Robinson Avenue, report to be an apartment. The fire comes out to respond and operate. North Fire, North Tech 1, engine 64, engine 56, engine 71, engine 70. Tower letter 28, letter 15, battalion 12, battalion 2, medic 12.
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2: Tower letter 28.
1: See,
2: Tower Letter 28. 7106565, Mr. Danny 12.
1: That is affirmative.

Extension Medicaid, 6725 Ridge Avenue, Wilmington, 39. Medicaid, 6725 Ridge Avenue, Wilmington, 39. I'm bleeding out right now. Apartment 218 in Dream 4. Okay, 54B.

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1: I think it was a name. They claim it was a resident. Aaron Hyman is the name they gave.
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0: We got fire shore from the second floor of a two-story twin. Approximately 18 by 35. Bravo, similar size, characteristic. Delta is a freeze one. Place in two with two, sir.
1: 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With the exception of Engine 71 and Engine 70, come to receive and go on the service. 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
1: Conversation letter 20, next 38, responders direct to intervention team, ES11, squad 72, CAT 3, respond on box 6401, fires located 71065 Sun Avenue. Repeating letter 20, medic 38, responders direct to intervention team, ES11, squad 72, and CAT 3. Respond on box 6401, fires located 71065 Sun Avenue, in operation North Fire, North Set 1. Proceed to 36.
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2: We have down power wires in front of 7026 Erzurk Street to 7038 Erzurk Street. They're live wires and have PICO respond to receive response.
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1: Lander 20, Sophie.
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1: Of
0: course, we have a two-story twin storefront, 15x45. Bravo two size and dimensions. They have fire on second floor, parallel service with 2 and 2.
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1: You saw the EVM before brush fire. It is 28 was on. 2900, you saw the EVM before brush fire. I'll bring no fire, man.
0: Engine 18.
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0: 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Somebody 1770 turned to Roland Avenue, like 1770 Roland Avenue, operate where I can. 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
1: We have PICO emergency speed. 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

0: 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I'll see engine 25.
1: Second,
0: 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Proceed, sir. 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
3: Medic 6, 7400 Russell City Avenue. Engine 70, Medic 6, 7400 Russell City Avenue. After the party. 6 is 39 at 29, 7500 Germantown Avenue. 39 at 29, 7500 Germantown Avenue. I'll read it again.

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Thank you.

0: How are you doing?
1: Somebody from the police department in the parks department, which is at Food and Country, laying on two properties. New property now, so.

0: Yes, sir. You said you have a tree leaning on the house. Is that the address 7149?
1: Affirmative. This time, and there's no major damage to the house, but there's a very large tree leaning on it.
0: Proceed to 7.
1: Now, the other malfunction of this location is not at the far. I mean, we're weak at the

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1: Message. Alma Transport for 2 to Temple, please. Okay, patient number 1, female, 20 years old, injuries from MVC, vitals are stable, EPA 10 minutes. 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
1: 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Alright, change the plan. 4120 Main Street to the subject line of Apple.
0: That's affirmative. 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

0: Do you have a cold on there?
1: Hey, Mr. Code. We have a severe allergy reaction. 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
0: Okay, 22B recall, 22B recall. 1558, Main Street, Vegas Falls, 1558, 4120 Main Street, Avery, number again. 49.
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1: 45. Do you have any more information on this? 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
0: Yeah.
1: What is that, 38?
0: What's that, 38?

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0: Can you mark a sand route to Iceland? 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

0: 12.
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0: I still have a severe allergic reaction going on here. I'm feeling the FEs not being helpful. Just in the room with O2.
1: Is it a great patient, sir?
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1: Main Street to assist in just 12. 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
2: All right, Agent 12 message. 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
1: 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This is my 22B, 3852 Navree Street. 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Engine 39, Ready 56B, Ridge Avenue on Walnut Lane. 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
0: 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Did you call

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1: 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Engine 63, Medic 2B. 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Operator, Megan.

0: Yeah, it's been 10-929 station. Base station on from the wires in front of your home. It's running pole pole. This is a from a previous down wire out from last night. He's already out here. They put the wires back. I assume they're going to be returning. Just notified Pico that the 22 is available.
1: Passenger ladder 3 battalion 10, 2400 East 100th Street. Release the building. Ladder 3 battalion 10, 2400 East 100th Street. Release the building. Operate by fire van. Ladder 10 battalion 4 recall. Ladder 10 battalion 4 recall.
2: Passenger 17-1401 East Wilson Street. 4112 Princeton Avenue with Engine 36. That is 47B. 4112 Princeton Street. Princeton Avenue with Engine 36. Operator, baby.

0: 1404, fast reported 1392 Sanger Street, reported me. Bon Aubrey, Southwick 1814, letter 1615, letter 62-. Central House 1404.
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1: 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Yeah, I was on Phantom. We even went up on the tracks. 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
0: Medic 5, Monmouth Street and Kensington Avenue. I'll bring everybody in. 3143 Gilliam Street. I'll bring everybody in. So you can recall the time says available from a song.
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0: I'm responding 1392 Sanger Street, can I proceed and reduce speed? Penny comes responding, 1392 Sanger Street, come to the CW speed, channel is North Fire, North Tech 1.
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5: Yeah, PGW responding, we're getting readings of 20.20 parts per million CO. Gas in the meter has been secured. We're ventilating the property now.
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0: 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Apartment E Delta, 101.
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0: 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Engine 19 was 16029 Germantown Avenue for alarm. 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

0: 1932 5 reported 5011 Wayne Avenue, reported via building. Someone comes for a response, operating a fire in our tech 1. Agent 19, squad 72, agent 59, squad 9, letter 18, letter 21, battalion 8, battalion 2, medic 50. Repeating box 1932 5 reported 5011 Wayne Avenue, reported via building. The phone comes out to respond and operate North Fire, North Tech 1. Engine 19, squad 72, engine 59, squirt 9. Letter 18, letter 21, time 8, time 2, medic 50. Proceed, tower letter 8.
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0: Affirmative, sir. Affirmative. 1932 5 reported 5011 Wayne Avenue. Repeating letter 21 recall. Tower letter 8 was found first in letter on box 1932 5 reported 5011 Wayne Avenue. Operating on final check 1. Proceed to 19. This is affirmative. The call came from someone on Kaiser Street. Battalion 8, proceed.
1: 5011 Wayne.
0: Affirmative.

0: 5752 Frankfort Avenue, that's 49B. 8752 Frankfort Avenue, operating North Meadow Green.
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1: ES-13.
0: That's right.
1: Contract, ma'am.
0: That's affirmative, sir. It's a penalty. You can recall.

0: Hotel in 36 was fine. Admin in Oakmont Street for rubbish fire. In 36 was fine. Admin in Oakmont Street for rubbish fire. I'll be here Friday. Rescue one proceed.
1: 5-11 for your

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1: 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Medic 48B, 912 Brighton Street, reduced speed response. Medic 48B, 912 Brighton Street, reduced speed response, operating on the North Medic Van. Forty-five. 912, Brighton. 5231, respond to 4th and Engine on box 132, fires located 5011 Wayne Avenue. Repeating into 51, respond to 4th and Engine on box 132, fires located 5011 Wayne Avenue, you operate on fire, check 1.
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0: Any additional information?
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1: Is it 36, Posey?
0: Any additional information?
1: Like 31. 31, sir, you can recall.
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2: 922B, 2263 North 15th Street, reduce heat response. 922B, 2263 North 15th Street, reduce heat response. 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
1: 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Sentence into 35, ladder 25, medic 4B, Los Angeles Boulevard and Stokely Street, entrance for a medical assignment. Enter 35, ladder 25, medic 4B, northbound Roosevelt Boulevard and Stokely Street, entrance for a medical assignment, operating on a north medic van.
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Attention Matic 56B, 1007 East Philadelphia Street, reduced speed response. Matic 56B, 1007 East Philadelphia Street, reduced speed response, operating on the North Matic band. 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
1: Cover. Oh. Medic 49B, 3363 Tremont Street, reduced speed response, Medic 49B, 2350 Tremont Street, reduced speed response operating on the North Medic Band. Attention Medic 46, 2710 East Cambria Street, Medic 46, 2710 East Cambria Street, operating on the North Medic Band. 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

30s Mannheim Street, Medic 58, 430 Mannheim Street, operating on the North Medic Van. Engine 61, Medic 42, 208 Widener Street, Engine 61, Medic 42, 208 Widener Street, operating on the North Medic Van.

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0: 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Avenue operating on the North American. Medic 57B 4661, Frankfurt Avenue, Medic 57B 4661, Frankfurt Avenue, operating on the North American.

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2: Yeah.
1: Four.

0: 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Medic 45, Richmond and Luzerne Streets, operating on the North Medic Van.
1: Yes, sir, can.

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0: 听你什么的话，这就
1: 好了。7101 North 19th Street, reduced speed response, medic 47B, 7101 North 19th Street, reduced speed response, operating on the north medic band.
2: Building 27.
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1: This is 59, respond to 1806 West Ontario Street for the alarm system. Major 59, respond to 1806 West Ontario Street for the alarm. Offering a fire ban.
2: The Medic 29, 200 Street, who is the Medic 10B, operating on the north side there.
3: ETA from the fire marshal's responding.
4: Location. What's going on out here? We know down wires or anything. There's a power outage in the area. Did you receive this call?
1: So we had no info.

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1: Copy. 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
0: QB. 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

0: 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Medic 8664 East Allegheny Avenue operating on the North Medic Band. Attention Engine 52 Medic 45, 2121 Simon Street. Engine 52 Medic 45, 2121 Simon Street operating on the North Medic Band.
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0: 302 East Chambers Avenue, engine 61, medic 5, 302 East Chambers Avenue, operating on the north medic band. Attention medic 44B, 3419 East Thompson Street, reduced speed response, medic 44B, 3419 East Thompson Street, reduced speed response, operating on the north medic band.
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0: It was no services needed. The person there said that the marijuana belonged to his father, who passed away in April. 16B.
1: Mike, 16B.
0: What about a trauma transport for people? Are you ready? I have a 73-year-old male, 73-year-old, injuries to the forehead and left eye for a fall. Arkansas is currently stable. No negative left in his ETA examined.
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0: Proceed.
1: 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No blood thinners, ETA is going to be 10 to 15.
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0: District 25 is on 810 East Russell Street investigation. District 25 is on 810 East Russell Street for investigation. I've been a fireman.
1: Maybe it goes back here. I refer to one.
0: Affirmative, sir.

0: Sure is. Three calls on medic unit, make us available from fire department coordinator.
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0: 32, 2918 Passmore Street, Cold Blue. Engine 52, Medic 32, 2918 Passmore Street, for Cold Blue operates off correction, North Connecticut.
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0: Center Medic 42, 1925 Devereaux Avenue, Medic 42, 1925 Devereaux Avenue, operating on the North Medic Band. Medic 33.
1: Can you log the front log of the camp and put a slash 3 down on the front?

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0: Affirmative, 39-year-old female, fall.

That's Infinite 17-8403 East Roosevelt Boulevard, Medic 17-8403 East Roosevelt Boulevard, operating with the North Red Air. Avenue, operating with the North Medic Air. Delta 4062 Crescent Street, operating on the North Bank.

0: 9-17 84-03-04-04 Medic 6, 720, West Hanna Road, operating on the North Medic Van. Attention, Medic 22B, 1315 West Hunted Park Avenue, reduced speed response. Medic 22B, 1315 West Hunted Park Avenue, reduced speed response, operating on the North Medic Van. Medic 37B.
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34 Crystal Street, operating in the North Hurricane. Center Medic 16B, 35th Street and Allegheny Avenue. Medic 16B, 35th Street and Allegheny Avenue, operating on the North Hurricane. Call, disregard your pronoun, Medic 16B, recall, disregard your pronoun.

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2: 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We'll be delayed on scene.
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61 Fairthorn Street, reduced speed response, medic 62B. Pass 61 Fairthorn Street, reduced speed response, operating on North Medic 10.

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1: 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Oil stable at this point. Need to stay 5 minutes.

0: Helen Street for a cold blue operating on the North Magnet. Mm-hmm. Maybe.
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1: Yeah, can we get police on location and patient associate in his office?

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1272 Medic 33, 4632 Old York Road, Squad 72 Medic 33, 4632 Old York Road, operating on the North Medic Band. 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
0: Sorry, that's a very good thing.

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1: 72.
0: People in that unit, maybe it's available. 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Acknowledging the recall, that if she's available.
1: I'm here.
2: Hi,
1: DC.
2: Where have you last time?
1: I'm just, thank you.

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1: Can you take the
0: one? You just want to make the deal with it.

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0: 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Vitals are stable at the time. ETA is going to be like 2 minutes.

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1: 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I was on a stable EPA 5 minutes.
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Who's this angel responding to all? 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

Most people that are not a person, most people that are not a person.

Sanction Medic 24, 146 West Chu Avenue, Medic 24, 146 West Chu Avenue, operating on the North Medic Band.

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0: pasa, mi hijo?
1: Well, in case you're in a car accident, does not appear to be in traffic. Gosh, damn it.
0: Attention, Medic 388817 Macon Street, Medic 388817 Macon Street, operating on the North Medic Dam. Is there a recall? Medic 18.
1: Still not the EMM, we're still investigating, attempting to make contact.
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Potential Medigate, Kensington Avenue, Clearfield Street, Medigate, Kensington Avenue, Clearfield Street, operating on the North Medicam. 56 and Pine Street, Med 23, 56 and Pine Street, operating on the South Medicam.

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0: This is Dylan coming from, and we're going to be a unit for tonight. Can you stop?
1: Okay, so that's the problem. Good morning.

0: 28, proceed.
1: Did you make a special contact for when you're going to fill up at 19's Hotel, Mountain Batters?
0: Okay, that's it. I'm good.

0: Valley 32B, proceed.
1: Good morning, sir. Down there in BLS.
0: Okay, that's fine, sir. Good morning.
1: Valley 24.
2: Yeah, advise it on Valley 24.
0: Okay, that's affirmative.

0: Attention Medic 4, respond 3300 to Henry Avenue, Medic 4, 3300 Henry Avenue, operating with Medic Van. Medic 8, proceed.
1: Yeah, I'll walk your way, wherever.
0: Affirmative.
1: Medic 18.

0: Finch engine 35, respond with medic 4. Behind Jeremy, we have an engine 35, respond medic 4, 330. So now we have an operation with medic 10. See medic 4.
1: Responding Henry Avenue.
0: 7th floor, room 730, 80-year-old male vomiting to his tray.
2: The Master Street for investigation of water main break and just 61 of the Italian 2. Ashdale and Master Street for water main break investigation and operate on the north side of it.
0: 5 recall, engine 35 recall. Louisiana Reef Radio, medic 48.
3: 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Please be advised we're on A unit.
0: Proceed, medic 4.
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0: Okay.

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2: Medic 51, response 1701 Wesley Avenue. 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

0: attention, Ladder 34, respond Medic 6, 2202 Palmer Street, Cold Blue. 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
1: Any additional info? 9391 in Oakland, Diana. All
0: right, stand by. 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Medic 24, proceed.

0: 33.
1: Sorry, one call from a passenger.
0: Hello?
1: Yes, okay. Engine 51, medic 28, response 6313 Northwest Dock Street, code blue. Engine 51, medic 28, 6313 Northwest Dock Street, code blue, operating north medic band. Ladder 34.

0: 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Sir, so, can you respond to the call?
1: Responding to 2202.

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0: 6313, what's that?
1: Permanent.
2: Point you.
1: Medic 22, proceed.
2: Yeah, we just got the truck running the process of upgrading. If you log us off, we'll log back on.
1: Okay, that's affirmative. Data 34, proceed.
2: Just hold up.
1: Affirmative.

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0: What is the call number again?
1: 711. Medic 24, proceed.
0: Yeah.

0: meeting proceed.
1: 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We're out of O2, sir. 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
1: New clarification, back please. We're at the door, we're not entering.
0: Okay, affirmative.

0: X62B.
1: Okay, the resident just called back, said that she's unable to get to the front door, but you can obtain the key at the front desk. Yes, then proceed.
2: C330, Fort Stockton.
1: That's Fremerson.

0: 57.
1: Medic 57, proceed.
0: Sir, be advised, we upgraded to ALS Logos out of the CAD. Also, we're en route to engine 28 for oxygen. We're available on radio, though.
1: Okay, sir, I did upgrade you to ALS already. I received the information this morning from ES7. Did you have a problem signing in?
0: Negative.
1: Okay.

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1: Affirmative, score would be for 56-year-old male with heart problems.

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1: Big 10B, proceed. Room 324, male with unusual fall.

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1: I got that simple, sir.
0: All right, ma'am, that's affirmative.

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1: Passengers, 451.
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1: 5010. Okay, sir, good morning. I have 9 issues from the call.

0: 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Medic 57, proceed.
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0: Front of medical alarm, no contact. Medic 4, proceed.
2: Page the table when you're ready. He is a trait patient, non-vent dependent. He is also hypotensive. Levels are unstable. ETA is going to be 5 minutes.
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0: transmissions.
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0: Medic 25, proceed.
1: Still waiting on the medic.
0: Okay, affirmative.

0: has no medical complaint. 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We're available.
1: Okay, that's affirmative.

That is 62B, proceed. We're critically low on fuel. We're going over to 51 of that fuel. Affirmative.

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0: behalf of the Senior Recreation Commission. Yes, Tim, proceed.
1: Well, this is a termination. At 28th Way, please.
0: Affirmative. Police has been notified.

0: Oh, okay, so just double checking. They got you as a BOS. Did you guys upgrade? Information on the ALF. 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
1: 45. Medic 45. Yeah, it seems a family no longer wants our services. If you can make us available.

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0: Okay, sir. Good morning. I have you on.

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0: 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Minutes 50 bell.
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1: Gonna head over to 29th Street, try and get fuel, and then head back to the station. I have an old phone number. Let you know when I'm available.
0: Okay.

Thank you.

0: 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We have brothers we can handle.
1: Right, so you put the fire control, you can handle alone?
0: That's affirmative.
1: Affirmative, sir. Two companies responding, 3768 North 10th Street, with the exception of your 55 recall. Companies responding, 3768 North 10th Street, with the exception of your 55 recall.

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1: We're getting no answer to the property. Don't you wish you can call?
0: Excuse me, 911, the call was dropped.

0: Paddock 28, proceed.
1: To termination, released by police unit 3533. Here for some equipment. We had time this morning to get the truck together.
0: Okay, affirmative.
2: Maggie.
0: Proceed.
2: Because I might have been walked away.
0: Okay, affirmative.
1: 10B.
0: Paddock 10B, proceed. So, boy, it's on site, wait on that. Okay. Medic 57-4117 Eisen Indian Street, operator on the north medic bank. Seven, proceed.
2: Responding 4117
0: Eisen. Affirmative, 54 female, 6.
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1: Okay, engine 62.
0: Roosevelt and Winchester with ladder 34.
1: Affirmative, southbound under the overpass for rubbish.

0: 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Medic 54B, 3133 Birch Road with GCP response. How are you, Medic 54B? Medic 62B, proceed.
1: Now I'm going to recall.
0: Affirmative.
2: Medic 39.
0: Medic 39, proceed.
2: Services, man, I'm taking a snooze for the Mustang. We're low.
0: Okay, that's affirmative.
3: 54B.
0: Medic 54B, proceed.
3: Spotting 313 Sweet Birch.
0: Affirmative, Medic 54B. Medic 54B, this is going to be for female with left side pain, reduced speed.
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1: Alright. 61. 61. 4808. Nice. Okay.

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3: Can we have a water department respond? We have water coming from a vacant property, 48 and A Street, that's leaking into the 4808, that's small little leak. Most of that being L and I for squatters in this property. The two story frame, not only 15 by 45. 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
1: 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You can make it unbounded. You can go about as much before we make it available.

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1: Badger 61.
0: Yes, sir. I've got a dollar nine on the line. I just wonder, is there any structural damage to the property?
1: Not at this time, no.

0: 10B. Medic 10B, were you able to get a bed?
1: Yes.
0: Medic 56B, proceed. Sir,
2: we have a class 3 to Ironside.
0: Affirmative, sir. Medic 2, proceed.
3: Keep moving for
0: okay.

0: 61.
1: If you could relay to them that in the property next door at 4810 that we were unable to get inside, but it is boarded off and I can't tell what the conditions are in that interior.
0: Okay, so I believe police just pulled up on scene and I think they're going to take care of the squatters. They'll let us know about it all night.
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0: 18.
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0: Position by 62B, 4100 Presidential Boulevard, reduced to response. Letter 62B, 410 Third Presidential Boulevard, reduced to response. The officer is on an action stop, right, man.
1: Square down, proceed.
2: Be advised, we have 95 on location. 42B also showed up. You can recall 42B. We'll just keep 95. Make 42B is on their way back to their truck. They'll make them charge the rubber when they restore their equipment.
1: Okay, that's affirmative. 42B recall.

mandate. Medicine B, proceed. 478 East End for the 81-year-old male, fall reduced rate. Affirmative. Medic 39, 116 Wasatchmy Street, 19 Medic 39, 116 Wasatchmy Street, Upper North Medic Band.

0: Yeah, 28.
1: Okay, 28, proceed.
0: You can recall all things and put us on that street.
1: Okay, affirmative. Medic 28, this is going to be for female having breathing problems.
0: 28, copy.
1: Attention, Genasi Medic 39, recall Medic 28, available responding with 16 West Ashmead Street. 19 Medic 39, recall Medic 28, available on spot 116 West Ashmead Street, not bringing up Medic. Medic 39, proceed.
0: 116 West Ashmead.
1: You can recall Medic 39.
0: Thank you, hold.

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1: Okay. 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
0: Yes, then.
1: Yes, then proceed.
0: 5206 years old.
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2: The 5206 Roosevelt Boulevard, we have CPR in progress?
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0: 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Medic 58B, 3901 Aramingo Avenue, reduced speed response, Opry 1, Medic Fan.
1: 54B.
0: Medic 54B, proceed.
1: Yes, sir, we're going class 3 to Torresdale. We're having problems with signing into the computer. We're going to get to the hospital.
0: Okay, affirmative.

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1: 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ES-10 recall.

0: 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I can't walk in a Wawa parking lot.
1: Thank you, sir.

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1: Engine 22.
2: Engine 22.
1: I think they respond priority to the rear of 12031 Tyrone Road. 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You can make engine 22 available.
2: Okay.

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1: 70 is available. Medical is on the scene, so please arrive.
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0: not showing it.
1: Okay. All right, I just checked it back over.
2: 54B.
1: Medic 54B, proceed.
2: Yes, sir. Arrived at Torresdale.

0: 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We'll go available.
1: Okay.

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1: Was it dying, then?
0: Will be Roosevelt Boulevard, Royal Street for medical assignment. Just 61 ladder 22, medic 24 B, Royal Street for medical assignment.

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1: 24B, proceed.
0: East Roosevelt Boulevard, Aurora Street.
1: Northbound outer, 14 mile down. Medic 6, proceed.
2: Can I get a smoke alert to NASA? Two mil, right side deficit, almost 14 hours. Unstable, EDA, 42 minutes.
1: You say 15 hour onset?
2: 14 hours.
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0: 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Medic 38, 9225 Annapolis Road, operating North Medic.
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1: show. 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
0: Yes, sir.
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0: 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Proceed. 1941, Leicester Place.
1: Apartment 11, 4 injuries report.

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1: 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Medic 62B 4941 Wayne Avenue at reduced speed.

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0: Reg Temple. 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What do you got?
1: 63-year-old male, 6'3 male. Last known was 12 a.m. Woke up with left side of weakness, aphasia. Providers are stable at this time. ETA to Temple was about 10 minutes.
0: Okay. All units stand by. All units stand by.

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1: 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Okay.

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We're on location. I'm not sure if that one's there for you. Yes, sir. 1017. They got you on scene.

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0: 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Medic 29B, 5913 North Water Street for reduced speed response, operating North Medic 10.
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2: But it's understandable. 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
1: Well, what is the iPhone with?
0: Yeah, D6B.
1: 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PCA, 5.
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0: 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Division 5258B, 6167
1: Thursday 11,
0: proceed.
1: Yeah, we're done getting fuel. You can recall a
0: copy. Okay, affirmative. Barbershop at that location. Attention engine 52, medic 58B recall, medic 32B available, responding 6167 First 11. 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
2: Responding. We're going to respond 4640 for the Boulevard. There's the Domino's in there before we go to 4300.
0: That's the front, sir. Thank you. 185 is on about 3911. Fire is reported to New 162 Ridge Avenue. Reports to the building. 185 is on about 3911. Fire is reported to 7162 Ridge Avenue. Building and operator 5 in. North Pass 1, 39 is recalled.
2: Kenny 56.
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box 2704. That is reported. 20 North Brett Street, the dwelling. 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
0: Yemi, and additional information on this. You also have police location. There was another situation here.
1: The call says, do they have anything further, sir?
0: Medic 16B. Baldwin Park Road.
1: Station 4 for a possible troop. Push over to South Medic. I'll let them know your response.

0: Division Battalion 9 placed the fire in control and was assigned with the 1st Engine to recall the rest of the companies. Battalion 9 is available.
1: That's affirmative. Company responding to 71162 Ridge Avenue with the exception of 66 recall.

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1: 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As affirmative, sir, it's going to be apartment 1 for a 63-year-old male with breathing problems. 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

0: Medic 52B, proceed.
1: Keeper is en route to Chestnut Hill Hospital, please, class 3.
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1: 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Not an arc change. We have to go to ES1 in the re-op. I'll contact ES1.

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1: Hang Ten, recall.
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0: That's 12.

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1: 83 Owen State.
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1: Okay.

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1: 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Thank you for your time.
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1: Yes, sir.
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1: Really fine. Yeah, it seems to be an issue with the station. We're actually at our station.
0: Okay, affirmative.
2: Yes, Johnny.
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1: This should be the last one seen. We're going possible refusal.
0: Okay.
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0: 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Road. Looks like they come together.

0: give me an update. Yeah, I'm pretty sure waiting on the bed. I'll keep you updated.
1: Okay, that's affirmative.

0: I'm sorry, where are we supposed to meet this injured patient at?
1: So I believe there's also a lead of another unit that's on here.
0: Oh, we were told it was an injured patient.
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0: 14 Tyrone.
1: Male having a seizure.
2: This was a summer location in front of 6016 Catalan. We do have a water main break. Punch down the water department. Emergency. Trying to have a sinkhole in front of 6016 Catalan.
3: Okay, on your property, the site for evacuation, did you do it last night?
2: On the side of the main, the property is affected as of yet.
3: Okay.
2: And just up to 2 weeks, you could recall the battalion.
3: That's fine, the battalion time.
4: Christmas.
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1: This male just asked us for a bottle of water and then told us to leave. So, you can make it through.
0: Okay, affirmative. Medic 62B? 62B? District, are you responding? Do or may still be on location.
2: I'm giving an update. We're still waiting on that.
0: Yeah, that's affirmative.
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0: Engine 39, proceed.
2: Responding.
0: Affirmative. 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
3: Yeah, the police responding to this.
0: But the police have been, let me give them a call back. He said notice.
3: Our staff is outside, and the nursing supervisor said that this person's upstairs and running around freaking things, and they want us not to go in until the police get here.
0: Okay, it's affirmative. Police have been notified to respond. I'll give them a call back.

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1: 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Medic 52B, Nanny Yonk and Conroe on the highway. 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
1: 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We're available.
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0: You guys set up for the Wawa at Aramingo and Weechief. I got two people passed out at pump 15.
3: They're out to the Wawa on Aramingo, sir.
0: Dash Medic 57 is responding to Aramingo and Weechief at the Wawa. Medic 57 responding, Aramingo and Weechief at the Wawa.

0: 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Victory.
1: I believe you would like us to go to 2109 Red Line, Oakwood Nursing Facility.
0: Actually, sir, what, I'm going to recall you off of that. Recall, can you guys take in the 3124 distant, 3124 distant?
1: Copy, 3124 distant.
0: Okay, sir, and that's going to be for unconscious.

0: 26.
1: Oh, you're available to get day 24 on the line.
0: Okay, so I appreciate that. You'll be in the room B Bravo 21, and it'll be for a seizure. Attention Medic 49 recall, Medic 49 recall, Medic 6 responding to 2109 Red Line Room. 38.
2: Sir, we read the note that says not alert, unconscious, abnormal breathing. 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
0: I'm going to call Southeast to Zabel.
2: Major Saturday.
1: Major Saturday, sir. If you could respond to 915 Granite Street for rubbish.
2: Major Saturday, responding 917 Granite for rubbish. Recall Engine 14.
1: Hey, Saturday. Engine 14, recall.
2: Okay, for a moment.

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1: 41 responding, common number letter.
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Of course you do.

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1: Any further info? No, we don't see anybody on it.
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0: 62B.
2: 57, pleasure.
0: Sir, going to be for chest pains, engine 71.
1: Do you have any further information on this? There's nobody at this location.
0: No, sir, it's the usual. One call passed the button.
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0: Medic 49, recall.
2: 49, firm, thanks, 71.
1: Well, you can drive it off. That's your tag number if you want it.
0: Go ahead, sir.
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0: Alright, sir, if you're not already seen, you can have recall. I got 57 available.
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0: 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Medic 31.
1: Yes, sir. No, no truck address. Hope Street starts at 2707 on the outside.
0: Okay, so yeah, no callback number. That's all we could get from that scope.
1: And this is not a GPS, is it?
0: Negative, sir. No mention of it in here.
1: Make us available and call it unfounded.
0: Okay.
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1: Responding 124, Allegheny.
0: Reduced speed response, one male with a dislocated shoulder.

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Negative.

0: 59.
1: Okay, you're 59. Passenger 59, Gary D. Gary D. Spotter, 43.9,
0: Gary 52. Affirmative, reported to be in the basement.
1: And get into it.
2: Okay.
1: Or get in.
2: That's affirmative.
3: Let me touch you, sir.

0: So I need a ladder at this location for an episode.
1: Okay. Kitchen ladder, in response 1357, he says, do you have any assist? Medic 57. Ladder pin 13577, he says, do you have any assist? Medic 57, operating North Medic pin.

is responding 4329 North 15th Street, coming in for scene at reduced speed. Company is responding 4329 North 16th Street, coming in for scene at reduced speed, and operating 5 and North Pass 1.

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1: Two Stephen Bell Road, 15x35. We're one investigating a white haze of smoke in the basement, possibly electrical. Keep everyone else on reduced speed.
0: 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Your last time is 4 minutes. Coach responding, 4329 North 16th Street with the exception of engine 59 and water 18. Coach receiving receipt. Call page responding, 329 North 16th Street with the exception of engine 59 and water 18. Call page proceed at reduced speed. And operator 5 in North Pass 1.
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2: Street, with the exception of your 59 lottery team recall. Somebody is responding 4329 North 16th Street, with the exception of engine 59 lottery team recall.
0: Rank 24B,
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0: Extension, Medic 39, respond 517 Widener Street, Medic 39, 517 Widener Street, Alfred North Medic. Medic 39, proceed.
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0: not that rude, I think. Okay. You proceed.
1: Yeah, but I was in contact with your physical at a hospital, right?

0: Hello.
1: Hello.
0: Thank you, sir. What did I just have?
1: Smile for you, sir.
0: Permanent for the alarm.
2: Hey, four, proceed.
1: Can you put another call in for the police?
2: Okay.

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Ladder 23427 Sherman Avenue to assist Medic 17. Operate 13.

0: Or is anybody playing to?
1: We're released from the detail. Both members of 71 are here. You chose available.
0: That's fine, man.
2: Change your bag 28, respond 110 Boulevard. Medic 28, 110 Boulevard. I'll read those many fans.
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0: Will Ferris, room 411 for breathing problems.
2: Ladder 20.
0: Ladder 20, proceed.
2: 3427, Shellmeyer.
0: First floor apartment, lift assist with medic 17.

0: Sir, we're going to go Class 2. Sorry, sir, you said Class 2?
1: Yes, sir.
0: Better, please proceed.
2: All right,
0: affirmative.

0: 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And at your 70?
1: 50, 08,

406-518 Rising Sun, and reported to be a building the following comes to spawn and operate on North Fire Band and North Tack 1. Attention engine 64, engine 56, engine 71, engine 61, tower ladder 28, ladder 15. Footprint 6518 reported to be a building the following comes to spawn and operate on the North Fire Band, North Tack 1, engine 64, engine 56, engine 71, engine 61, tower ladder 28, ladder 15, design 12, design 2, medic 12.

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0: Affirmative, second floor backyard deck.
2: Tower ladder 28.
0: Tower ladder 28, proceed.
2: Tower ladder 28, battalion tower, 5516, right.
0: Affirmative, second floor backyard deck.
3: Okay, 62, but it's going to be 5008F, 5008F, using the rear entrance for hemorrhage. Attention medic 18B recall, medic 18B recall. Attention medic 62B, spawned with engine 70, 5008F, box flash street. Medic 62B, spawned with engine 70, 5008F, box flash street. Rear engine, property on the north side ground.
1: Two-story, middle of the row, storefront, apartments above, light smoke, second floor, 101 in service.
0: Affirmative, attention companies responding, 6518 Robinson Avenue with exceptions to 64 and tower ladder 28 companies proceeding to standby. Companies responding to 6518 Robinson Avenue with exceptions to 64, tower ladder 28 companies proceeding to standby. Companies operating North 5 and North Tac 1.

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Fire is located 6518 Rising Sun Avenue. Company's operating North Fire Bay, North Tac 1.

0: Engine 64, proceed.
1: We had a small fire on the rear deck. We can handle with the first lab. You can recall the box.
0: Okay, that's affirmed, sir. Recall. Companies responding. 26518 Robinson Avenue with the exception of engine 64 tower lad 28 recall.

0: 946.
1: Line of 3200, 10 from there.
0: Affirmative. I'll respond to a female on the highway. No caller.

0: 61B.
1: Sir, just check on your welcome again.
0: Then we have our patient will be leaving shortly, class 3 at Temple University.
1: Okay.
2: Medic 22.
1: 22.
2: 3539 North Marvine.
1: Alright, I'm coming up. Let's check out that medic.

0: Case good.
1: Into your memo, let's start the show. Two, going to the altar for CPAT. Five is unstable. We'll be at our side in about 3 minutes.
0: Hi, 40 standby, hospital location. Hospital standby, hospital notification.

0: 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The haze is complete.
1: Attention, Square 9, response 25 West Water Street for rubbish. Square 9, 25 West Water Street for rubbish, operate. No fire, man. Square 9, proceed.
2: Number 25 West Water for
1: affirmative.
0: Choco at Temple, guys, and proceed, sir.
3: 77-year-old female, onset about 20 minutes ago, left side has weakness and drooping, ETA, 20 minutes.
0: Company standby, hospital notification, company standby, hospital notification.

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1: Square 9, proceed.
0: In the rear of number 25, was where the rear passenger we can handle.
2: Mike 31, 2913 Kensington Avenue, Mike 31, 2913 Kensington Avenue, operating on the north side.

0: 31.
1: What?
0: You spin, copy the recall, available. Thank you very much.
1: Thank you both.
0: Medicaid.
1: Female, shoulder breath with chest pain, sir.

0: Yeah.
1: Proceed, engine 51.
0: 51 got a 29 battalion to respond.
1: Affirmative, sir, be advised, we're getting the address of 5823 North 16. That's 5823 North 16. We're also getting 1610 West Nedro with a report of occupants inside.
2: Medic 31.
1: Medic 31, proceed.
2: Yes, sir, recall 51, we're ahead of them. We'll take that box.
1: Affirmative. Medic 51, recall. Engine 51.
0: All locations, we have heavy fire on the exterior. The two-story middle of the road, 15 by 45. Got 101 service.
1: Affirmative, attention companies responding to 16th and Collins Street. 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Comes proceeding standby, Pi Grand Channel, North Tech 1.

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0: Go
1: back to the basement.
0: Alright, sir, presiding to your message cut off after 2 and 2. And priority for Pico.
2: I say, John.
0: Alright, Battalion 2, you're unreadable.
1: Thank you.
0: Battalion 2, proceed.
1: Also need Pico priority. We have parking wires in the rear.
0: Okay, affirmative. Fishing companies responding to 16th and Collins Street with the exception of Squad 72 and 19 comes to proceed in. And going to service, companies responding to 16th and Collins Street with the exception of Squad 72 and 19 comes to proceed in. Going to service, 5 Ranch Interceptor, 1.

0: respond to the reply.
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0: Magnetic 4. Well, be in check. Everything okay?
1: That's a solid number. You're going up here next.

0: Tuesday, proceed.
1: Primary, secondary, third shore negative. By orders of Battalion 2, you can place the fire as control. We're going to hold you with 2 and 2 ourselves, squad 72, and its medic unit. Recall the other company.
0: .21, fire control on power 5121. And Tuesday. Sir, can we get confirmation of the address that you could have said?
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0: 7 recall.

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1: So we knocked it down to 101, the medic unit, ourselves, and you can release north the 10 channel.
0: Affirmative, sir, and that's going to be 1615 Conlin.
2: Now let's end the recall. Switching back to.
0: Okay, affirmative.

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1: Alright, sir. Female has attacked, trouble breathing, fashion with.
0: This is North Cantaloupe.
2: Okay, first, sir, be advised, report of one person. With smoke inhalation, 1605 North Collin, 1605.
0: Affirmative. As in 64.
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0: 40 feet between them.
1: Can I have a Hazel?
0: Hold it, hold it. Who's Dina Hazel now?
1: I have a 31-year-old monster fever, so possibly to a premature baby. But I'm trying to say it was 34 minutes old. I have my family on my license.
0: Okay, 34 weeks old. What's your ETA?
1: ETA 11 minutes old.
0: Okay. Somebody stand by a house notification. Somebody stand by a house notification.

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2: Can you give me confirmation of the occupant that completed the smoke inhalation? Talk to the occupant at 1605. They did not call for smoke inhalation. They were the house that called to report the fire.

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1: 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Okay, Todd. 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
0: Ma'am, in service, 1672, Palmer.

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1: 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I've heard of it.

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1: All location of that being?
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0: And ESS?
2: Yes, you want to be 256 feet to the sun.
0: That's the next to the VLS. He was in the allowed for that.
2: So, the same location, I'm going to utilize the address of the island.

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1: 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Three in trouble.
0: Hey, four in trouble.
1: Hey, 22.
0: Hey, 27.
1: New show is available. That's a protocol. Treating no trans.
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0: Tony 31 North Bear Hill.
1: Alright, nothing else to add. If you hear me, I'll say.
0: You're lying. Wait for the orders.

Stephen Allen and Lindsay Lane.

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1: Mary 42 Bay, this Reid.
0: Yes, ma'am, we're on station 1460 West Cliff Road. You got a call back. This is Mary Ann House. It's a new apartment building. It's a new building.

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1: 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Okay. 42B.
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0: 45, please. Hello, Bishop, and that's
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0: Okay, gotcha. 57? That's fine. It's going to be down the highway, sir.

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1: There's a 69-year-old male. A little bit of right-sided facial droop and some aphasia. Unknown when the symptoms began. Will be levels are stable at this time. Does have a history of previous strokes. Will be there in about 5 to 7.
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0: 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Do you have any further information?
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3: 4713, Bender.
2: Mel Zion, possible overdose. Medicaid, proceed.
0: 1908, he's clear through.
2: Police is on scene with an overdose.

0: 70. So this is Steve out of the medic unit.
1: Hello, Mr. Nothing further. This was called in by a passerby. Medic 15.
0: Hey, this is 70. Recall companies, tickets available. This is on Founders.
1: That's permanent to 70. Medic 15, recall.
0: Affirmative.

0: Bay, 24B.
1: Alright, 24B. Proceed.
0: Can I get a transfer to Temple when you get a minute?
1: 24B, trauma trans Temple. Proceed, sir.
0: I have a female, unknown age, genders unknown, loss of consciousness unknown, vital signs stable, ETA 3 to 5.
1: Okay, and that's for a fall, sir?
0: Yes, ma'am, fall from standing.
1: Okay, thank you. And company standby for hospital notification. Company standby, hospital notification.

0: How's your finish, Phil?
1: You could be calling the patroness. I'm not forgetting to hear you. It's not valid.
0: Everybody, so I'm sounded, medic 49 recall, medic 49 recall.

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2: Route 46.
1: 1650, what are the odds?
2: I'm fine, sir. It's going to be the mail in the fill out.
1: Hey, Cody.
2: 24, since Mike 59A, 1610 West Erie Avenue, assistant Mike 59A, 34, 16 West Erie Avenue, assistant Mike 59A, I'm ready on the North Medic.
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2: Okay.
1: 1914.
2: Okay, go be fun, I thought.
3: 32 Bay.
2: 32 Bay?
3: Not anymore. Mm-hmm. Okay, you found us.
2: Stand by, let me check. Back, this is a call from the gentleman at that location. Let me have him give a call back. Is he supposed to be inside?

0: too, Barry.
1: Yeah.
0: Okay. Yeah, I just called. With 668 Frankfurt, it's supposed to be from the other telly store there.
1: 668 Frankfurt.

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1: Thank you, Mac Joe.
2: Engine 14.
1: Engine 14, proceed.
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0: to Frankfurt, please.
1: Frankfurt, Strobelert, go ahead.
0: Eight-year-old man, 20-minute onset, crazy vital, stable, EPA 7 to 10.
1: Just repeat his age for me, please. How old is he again, please?

52 Bay. 52 Bay. Seven three Ridge, you were breaking up a little bit, sorry. 7373 Ridge, parking lot for a male with a blade.

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1: Any further information at 3231 with the second? I don't know.
0: Okay, let me check the call taker.

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1: East Allegheny.
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1: Hi, Pave.
2: 6201 North Park.
1: Steve Northwood, it's going to be for a fall. We just failed CVS. I'll put you out if I can, sir.

0: 52B. This is actually going to be a domestic, and just need police here for report writing.
1: Okay. Yourself available, please go to report, sir.
0: That's fine, if you can make it travel.
1: Sir, can I get you to start over to, North Broad, 6601 North Broad Street, please. Come before a 5, reduce speed.

0: Hey, Vivi.
1: Mike, sorry, Freebay. Proceed.
0: Andy, can you move to rent apartment area?
1: Okay, we've got apartment 405, and just be advised, this was a text call.
0: Yes, we know our location. Place of area 405, so they did not contact PFD.
1: No, I'll take care of that.
0: That's the number.
1: Yeah, there's no caller.
0: We're going to continue to investigate.
1: That's right. Absolutely, man.
2: Good evening.
1: Good evening.
2: 4664 Franklin.
1: Alright, I've got a female season, sir. It's going to be a 44-year-old tour. It's going to be over.
3: Medic 22.
1: Yeah.
3: Responding, go ahead and hear you.
1: Okay, three small scene, autopilot.

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1: 546.
0: On scene, we don't see anybody or police. Any more info?
1: Let me call the police. They might have recalled you, but not told us. Stand by 1 minute, please.

0: 46.
1: Please, we're uninformed that the L station is actually at K&A. If I can have you just go down to K&A, they're still supposed to be there prior, please.
0: Copy that.
1: Thank you, Medicate.
0: K&A, go plane 3 to 50.
1: Prime, sir.

0: 1972, 73rd Ave for 65, female diabetic.
1: Okay, who's Venus?

0: when I go to Frankfurt. Thank you. Engine 51, proceed. Sir, repeat that, engine 51.
1: Fairly, I'm sorry, we're on 5-0.
0: Affirmative.

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1: Ladder 29, proceed.
0: Clean the fire ground. Fire duty on me.
1: Over here. What's the other? We are.

0: Medic 31.
1: Medic 31, proceed.
0: Yes, sir. We're heading over to 51 to fuel up before we go back.
1: Okay, that's affirmative. We respond right in front of Adams Avenue for an automobile informing those parking lot engine 70 right in front of Adams Avenue for an automobile informing those parking lot operating on fire engine.

0: just mainly just went over on North Fire. We're over at 51's of Painting Fuel.
1: Okay, I'm going to put a first response on with you because 12B is still too far away and it got upgraded. Affirmative.
0: Affirmative, man. 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
1: Okay, thank you. Engine 70.
0: Engine 70 is responding. 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
1: 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Engine 63, respond back 31, 1972, 73rd Avenue, and operate on my side.

0: 1947, 1650 Orthodox Street, off Illinois.
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0: okay, female autonomous status on the highway.

0: Yeah. Good day, boss. We just got another call from Crestville and Adams. Let me know if you see anything of Rising Sun in the parking lot. You're being messaged. Affirmative, sir. Be advised, we just got another call for Crestville and Adams Avenue, Fort Auto. So let me know if you have anything of Rising Sun.
1: Negative of Rising Sun all the way to Crestville.
0: Okay.
2: Okay.
3: Hello.
2: Hello.
1: 1963. 1963.
2: 1973. Come to stop, Eric.

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1: We have an auto investigating. Affirmative.

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1: Red 33, Bay.
0: After investigation, no one was found. You can make 33 B available.
1: Okay, sure.

0: 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Search Avenue, old van.
1: Man, the pager just keeps us out of the house.
0: Sorry, say it again.
1: The pacing, if you can be secret out of the house, you can make this available.
0: Thank you.

0: Minister of the Court was passing the discussion and reported that the LGBT person salad with a vaccine there gives it.
1: We got like Frankfurt and Paul just with an accent there, can it? Okay, yeah, they crossed right there with Paul. Thank you. Yeah, we got it. Appreciate it, guys.

0: Cynthia.
1: Alex, Teddy, that's me.
0: Frankly and Paul.
1: Okay, also with Alex and Paul.

0: business day.
1: Good to see you, man. Can you,
0: Sure. Okay, yeah, it's going to be for a fall down the steps, no caller. Franklin and Paul, we also got Franklin Orthodox. They're the same street there.
2: 357.
0: 357.
2: Be a heads up, we're waiting on a bed, ma'am.
0: Thank you, sir.

0: Yes, Father.
1: Yes, 11. Three,

0: Email, change email status, 49, I'm at 24, we call.
1: I'm
0: trying to proceed with haste.
1: You know, we're sending you a female cardiac arrest, ALS in progress, ETA check.
0: ETA what?
1: 1-0.
0: Okay, company standby, hospital notification, company standby for hospital notification.

0: 49
1: responded, 44-45 Kendrick.
0: Come on, I've got a man over the falls, and you allowed it for entry.
1: Line 44-45 Kendrick.
0: Can you just entry?

0: Man, do you have any more information for this call?
1: Negative, that's why you call it out on the phone.

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1: Harrington 73?
0: We're in with the Heinz sign with Medic 5.
1: Okay, sir.
2: No, 49. Yeah, we're on location with the ladder. Anybody actually can come to the door of
1: who's down? Can't get up.

0: 24B.
1: Sir, can you respond to the question?
0: Yes, very well.
1: Okay. Sir, let me try to come back out with you.

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1: Okay, thank you.

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2: Please, I believe I'm in 2300.
1: Okay, thank you, sir. I'm right on.

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1: Brother Tony.
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1: 10-20.

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0: Thank you. This is 63.
2: Molly, come from Madeira.
0: Hi, this is 63. It's going to be for a fall near the apartment complex.

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0: CMV responding, 127
1: Okay, got 127 Gorgas, Penday? 127 Gorgas?
2: 56B.
1: 56B, stand by one moment, please. Penday?
2: Please.
0: Yes, ma'am, 127.
1: Okay, thank you, sir. Don't be that matter way. Thank you. Medic 56?
3: And we'll have trauma transport to Temple.
1: Trauma transport to Temple, go ahead, 56B.
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3: ADO low, vital stable, unknown LOC, injury phone call.
1: Okay, ETA?
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1: Company standby, hospital notification. Company standby, hospital notification.

0: pathway is complete. Medic 56, proceed. Okay. This required 56 bay. Medic coming in. Hey, proceed.
1: Roger, thank you. We do anything.
0: Say thank you.
2: This is one.
0: 51.
2: I'm not one of the alcohol. I just know if you're speaking.
0: Okay.

0: 946, proceed, sir.
1: Your house, Mr. Wynn, over there.
0: Right next, sir.

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1: Mike 4.
0: 4524 North Broadfire Auto Bed. Says it's not at home.
1: So I'm trying to find out for you now. I'm trying to find out if it's on the highway, if that's just a different address. I'll go to school right now, let you know.

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The back deck and following cars responding out the North 5A, North Tack 1, engine 70, engine 14, engine 64, engine 71, ladder 15, tower ladder 28, design 12, design 10, medic 2. By 7019 fire support of 1121 Brewer Street reported to be a dwelling on the back deck. The following comes responding to operate on the North 5A, North Tack 1, engine 70, engine 14, engine 64, engine 71, ladder 15, tower ladder 28, design 12, design 10, and medic 2.

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1: 10-12,
0: proceed.
1: 11-20, Bill.
0: Affirmative, the house is on Marsh Street, it's right, Bill, on fire in the back tonight.

I said, be advised, we're also meeting 5351 Large Street, 5351 Large. On a clear day. Thanks, sir. Thanks, sir. Just checking you out. Got that other address, 5351 Large Street.

0: Bear with me one moment. P12, so and so, if you still.
1: I'm with it.
0: Two guys. 10 day. Two guys, sir.
2: Well, look, do you have any additional information?
0: It's going to be the shop right sitting on a bench in front of the store, sir.
1: I'm filming. Okay,
0: bye bye.
1: Going 23 to Syncrest.
0: It's 24 baby, where's the Syncrest?

0: 49, be advised, working on a refusal.
1: Thank you, sir. Yes, I can proceed.
0: Seven.
1: Pardon.

0: 641 West Shelter.
1: Got my DO mail, he does yours.
0: I'm at 845.
1: Come in.
0: Medic 45.
1: Okay, Medic 45. Could you please?
0: Medic 45 makes available for the homeless man who found a shady spot in the building. Give me.
1: Okay.
0: Medic 62B.
1: 62B, Chrissy.
0: Medic 62B, you can recall Medic 51, spot 32. We'll take that one on 15.
1: Okay, 62B, maybe female from chest pain, squad 72, and medic 51, recall. Female chest pain.
2: Medic
1: 51. Pussy.
2: That was a recall. Thank you.
1: Thank you.

0: 36, proceed.
1: For a block party.
2: Reduce speed.
3: 18B. We need a trauma transport on us now.
2: Trauma transport on us, thank you.
3: 77-year-old female, fall from 14 steps, top of 14 steps, negative velocity. She was left in his ETA about 15 minutes.
2: Okay. Family standby hospital notification. Family standby hospital notification.

0: I should stay from the guy on high, I think. Are you okay?
1: I'm sorry, I'm good.
0: Is that a good team?

0: Andrew 7.
1: Is this 7, proceed.
0: Occupants report, wires were arcing and packed. Not currently arcing. We do have a power outage to the entire 3400 block on Elton Street. Occupants report 5-13-2-1-3-4. If you did that, you know, emergency response.

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0: 51-year-old female, injuries from an auto bed, complaining of neck pain and abdominal pain, negative walls, negative spinners, ETOH is on board, levels are stable, ETA, 5.

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0: I do call me upgraded to an A. It still might be you. 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I'm coming. Can I get right on high? Is 52,
1: 56, please. 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

0: 4735 Franklin.
1: 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Yeah.

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0: 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It's on the Worcester, the roots of Temple. It's available.
1: That is it. Let me put your back in the roots of Temple.

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1: Awesome.
0: 71.
2: Ma'am, our engine officer is in the process of calling ES3. We have damaged critical equipment. We're not going to be able to take the run.
0: Okay. All right. Engine 71.
3: 71's on rotation, rear of 5 below.
0: Okay.

0: We have this recall medic unit, make us available.
1: Sorry, medic 6, recall, medic 6, recall.
0: Medic 47.
1: Medic 47.
0: Medic 47, we want to upgrade this to a trauma and transport it to Jefferson and Torresdale.
1: Medic 47, trauma transport to Torresdale, proceed.
0: Sorry, no, no, we just need it. We just want to transfer to Torresdale, please.
1: Let's just transfer to Torresdale, gotcha.

0: apologize, man. We should have gone through class 3 to test my health. We're almost there.
1: Yeah, good. 238.
0: You can do a couple of minutes before I leave.

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1: Hey, 56B, folks.
0: Man, that's the way you can get us through.
1: Sorry, I couldn't read your message.
0: I took the way to go there, so.
1: Okay.

0: Frankfurt to be, proceed.
1: Frankfurt.
0: Okay, Frankfurt.
1: I have a male that appears to be in his mid-50s, unresponsive overdose, being bagged, vitals unstable. We're right down the street. We'll be there in like 1 minute.
0: Go ahead. I'm not going to stay by hospital.

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0: That's 31 is leaving Einstein. We're en route to the station to grab another set of two strips, and I need a battery for my motor.
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3: 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We went through 15 on the call.
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0: Since Engine 71, Tower Letter 28, Battalion 12, Medic 2, ES-11, Squad 72, person on Boston Avenue for an accident. Engine 71, Tower Letter 28, Battalion 12, Medic 2, ES-11, Squad 72, person on Boston Avenue for an accident. Operating on fire band. 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

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Engine 71, proceed. Engine 71, parallel 28, 912, Princeton and Bustleton.

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1: 46, 17, 11.
0: To the Waco police, the Zoo is on the scene with a weapon, female with a gunshot wound to her leg.

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1: Assist Battalion 12 in action. 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
1: Okay. Attention, 2039, registration B561-1 Street in Suburbia, 561-1 Street off the rate on South Medicaid, North Medicaid, make 26 recall, make 26 recall.
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3: 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Christmas 5 3041 Avenue, proceed to reduce speed, 5 7 to attack 1.

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1: You can recall. I'm trying to get on the beam so I can recall him as well.
0: Play
1: Medic, letter 18, Medic 63B, recall Medic 25 is responding 3247 on Park Avenue. Letter 18, Medic 63B, recall Medic 25 is responding 3247 on Park Avenue. Operate on North Medic. Medic 29B.
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0: Yeah, that's not a real service here. 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
1: 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For Medic 44, recall, aided in final of engine 25, Allegheny Avenue Retreat. 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
1: Attention, medic 63B, recall medic 18B, respond veteran 55740 East Ansbury Street, medic 63B, recall medic 18B, respond veteran 55740 East Ansbury Street, operating on North Medic
0: 1039. There's no patient on scene, you could recall the herd of medic unit and make engine 39 about it.
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1: Yeah, what's my name? Ann and Wood Street. People have responded on this week. Yeah, that's a good thing.
2: Oh. Engine 64.
0: Engine 64, bro.
2: 535 banner.
0: 21 mil intoxicated. Speak in Spanish. You have Medic 38 responding from Engine 18.
1: Ladder
0: 12. Ladder
1: 12. Go on, Allegheny. Is this on the subway, man?
0: That's a negative on the highway.
1: Ladder 45. Ladder
0: 45.
1: This person only decided he didn't want and walked away. He thinks it's available.
0: Can you start into Ann and Witt for a person slumped over in the vehicle?
1: Was it Ann and Witt?
0: Affirmative. Sending it over to
1: Ann and Witty.
0: Witty. Affirmative.
2: Again here, we need traffic control.
3: Okay.

0: Yeah, once we have a friend circle, we're heading back to the station, so if that's released.
1: No, for sure. To know my paperwork, but you know, sorry about that.
2: Okay. 10 West Logan Street, Medic 28, number 10 West Logan Street, operator, owner of Medic Band.

0: be trying to come up?
1: We'll continue to investigate. We've come to two entrances, and both have told us that it's a patient calling and that no services are needed. We're going to continue to investigate and get back to you.
0: Okay, I'm fine, sir.
2: Big 15.
0: 15?
2: 25 West Cambria for the no contact, metal alert.
0: Okay.

0: McLean.
1: Thanks.
0: 10 West Logan.
1: Responsive, medic. Medic 12.
2: We investigated the area. We don't have anybody flagging us down. Some judges call bigger.
1: Affirmative.

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1: 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Just coming in.
0: Man, please send a ladder for our location for lift.

0: Excuse me, can you pass out of the cab and be off green for an AU tonight?
1: Bay 42B. Hey, pretty nice. Is it like,
2: okay.
1: Put the stuff on the trust.
2: Okay, we'll have you as a first responder going with you as well, sir. Want to keep you on it? Keep the first responder on there. You got it as a 52 on there. Affirmative?
1: Affirmative.

0: Yes, ma'am. We have no patient in this location. You can recall the medic unit if available.
1: 7-12. Got you available. Medic 62B recall. Medic 63B recall.
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0: 5.
1: You're recalling back in the bottle.
0: I'm not using recall. Okay, can you recall from that job with 35, can you recall?
2: Just from Roger, recall a little bit more, thank you.

0: Okay, I'm going to keep you on that mower because it's still closer to Florida. I'm going to have you do it in there. It's going to be for heat exposure affirmative.
1: Can you repeat your last? I didn't understand.
0: Okay, so keep on
1: your time and affirmative. Affirmative, just give us a few minutes to go.
0: Okay, gotcha.
2: Are you able to sign out of CAS so we can upgrade to an A unit and then we'll respond to Heartland?
0: That's my 58. Let me just sign you out and sign you back on as an A and get your whatever heart rate and responses.
2: 51 day.
1: Engine 71.
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0: Medic 4.
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0: Okay, 4.
1: Medic 57.

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4: Medic 2, can I get a trauma transport to Temple? 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
4: Yes.
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0: I have two patient injuries from memory surgery. First one, 89-year-old female, head injury, possible LOC, vital stable, negative blood thinners. Second one, a 49-year-old female, head injury, positive LOC, negative thinner, vital stable, ETA, 10 minutes.
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0: Okay, 52
1: Hey, Sam. It's supposed to be through the black where in the rear with the green railing.
0: Nurse and the supervisor, and they both stated that it's just a patient prank calling.
1: Oh, okay, no problem. That's fine. Okay, making you available, sir?
0: 52B, affirmative.
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0: 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We have a walk-in.
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1: 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Affirmative.

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3: Medic 17.
1: Okay, that's the front of engine 50. It's going to be 631 West Cambria, female PSL. Ladder 12 recall, ladder 12 recall, engine 50. I have you en route, Medic 17, first aid.
3: Be advised, we just downgraded, so we are now Medic 17B.
1: 17B, I'm still going to get you to go over. I'm going to downgrade you. It's going to be for female overdose at the bus stop. She has been Narcan.
0: Medic 62B.

0: You can recall Engine 50 in the Magic Unit. We'll take that run on Cambria.
1: Okay, and Engine 50. Okay, thank you. Engine 50, recall. Okay, 62B.

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1: Medic 22.
0: We're in the process of downgrading. 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
1: Okay, medic 22. Landing you off, and you want to be a DLS, you're saying?

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1: Medic 22.
0: We're in the process of downgrading. He logs off, we'll log back in the yard.
1: Okay, medic 22. 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

0: Yeah. Sorry, there's coming from over there.
1: Hey, everyone. Oh, I'll take that job.
0: Time recall. That's going to be 5 days on the highway.

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1: Call location.
0: Primary attention, company's responding, 963 Shiller Street, proceed at reduced speed. Company's responding, 963 Shiller Street, proceed at reduced speed, 5 Grand Channel, number check 1.

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0: complete. If there's no transmission, the fuse is complete. Okay.
1: Man, did I hear our engine go out and someone come into our local?
0: Yeah, I got my 31 coming into your local, sir.
1: Yeah, we're coming out of the festival. Put us on wherever that is.
0: The Effington, sir. Effington. Mike 31, you can recall Mike 31.
1: 31 copies. You are 5.

0: 31, did you go up to that one with at the station, Friends of 55, Medic 18? You can recall Medic 18. What's your location?
1: Medic 18.
0: Location, sir.
1: Man, we just pulled up to 55. We can take this run. The patient's on the squad right now.

0: 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You can make us available. We're downgraded to a B unit. We can take them off our engine.
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1: Hi, Bobby.
0: 611,
1: okay, female season, Paris, ladder 20.
0: Ladder 20, this was a lip assist. You can recall the medic unit and make us available.
1: Okay, medic 34B, recall. 34B, recall. Okay.

0: 35, next 29 Bay. Medic class, can you repeat where we're supposed to be going? 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
3: Okay, that's affirmative.
4: Squirt 9.
3: Squirt 9, proceed.
4: 7153 Germantown.

0: 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Nothing showing. There's multiple alarm. We're investigating.
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3: Still bees on the way out there. Let me look at. Was sickle cell crisis, ma'am? Want to grab that up?
2: Yes, ma'am.
3: 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That's going to be for a sickle cell patient. One second, I think 52B might be pulling up. Stand by. 52B?
4: 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Responding to 5300 seizures.
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0: Sorry, 29. 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
1: Okay.
0: Your name is Irwin Arlo.
1: Yeah,
0: number
1: 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I'm sorry, sir. 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
3: 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We're all family members and map activation to effect relief. I also think we're downgrading.
1: Okay, thank you. Good night.
0: 57B.

0: Okay, 37. The 1331 East Wyoming.
1: Affirmative.
0: I got you en route. It's going to be at labor delivery department. Female with difficulty breathing.
1: Hey.
0: Gate.
1: 0592 in a truck. I can't, all I can't attend, I thought it would be a decent police.

0: Okay.
1: And we're going to have our engine off the gate. You'll call. We have some technical difficulties. You can take off this run.
0: Okay, 57B. Hey. Is that me? I was trying to recall yesterday and I was having some trouble. Have you seen you on Wyoming Avenue for me, please?
1: Affirmative.
0: Is it CMB?
1: Can I get a trauma transport to Temple?
0: Got a trauma transport to Temple.
1: I have an 88-year-old female. Injuries post-fall to head, no LOC, no blood thinners, viral stable.

0: Do you have a bariatric case to Einstein?
1: Okay, bariatric case to Einstein, go ahead.
0: 51-year-old female, vital stable, ETA, oxygen.
1: That's a bariatric bed, sir. Standby, come here, standby.

0: and us through time. 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
1: 33? Ma'am, I'm in the process of upgrading to ALS for the evening. You can show me responding to that room with 56. It's going to be delayed 2 minutes, and if you could put on mute.

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1: 533-1903
0: Avenue, and operating on the North Plank Band. 3 medic 541 or 43 medic 541 or 43 operating North Plank Band. 356 Oxford Avenue Pine Road, 531 Bay, respond with 356 Oxford Avenue Pine Road, operating North Plank Band.

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0: Okay.
2: Five. Responding 641 North 40th, and can we have a first responder?
3: I'm on the south side. How do you reach?
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0: 52B. 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One three seven six six three point six.
1: Gosh, I was in shop 52A.

0: Can you please give me that police car number one more time?
1: Police car 2427.
0: Okay, gotcha, appreciate that. That's going to be 400 East Allegheny, medic 25, and engine 25, recall. Medic 25, engine 25, recall. Medic 20.
2: 6408 Marvin.
0: For female self-inflicted wounds,

0: 5531 5th Avenue to speed. 545B, 5531 5th Avenue to speed. Operating on that north side.
1: For 3 West Shelton Avenue, for the alarm system operating on fire band.

0: Yeah, we're going to be passing Mile 46. You want to recall them, and we'll take Delaware and whoever that was it.
1: Yeah, I just was about to know going to be Claire and Linden, Delaware. Attention, I'm 46, 24 hotel. Point 24 hotel, responding Delaware, and then I'll be responding Delaware, and then I'll be responding Delaware, and then I'll be responding Delaware.

0: 25.
1: Hey, 200, how are you?
0: Okay, it's going to be P special care for what floor is a trach patient, female, juvenile, 2 years old, sick. Yeah, sir.

0: 54.
1: 5408, Marsden Street. Ma'am, let the engine know that we're coming all the way from Center City.
0: That's perfect, sir. And, suggestion route? Going to be apartment 3, female. Let us know, I guess, if there's a change-up.
1: Box 215, the 5 reported, 2155 North Percy Street, reported to be a dwelling. Engine 2 is local. Following comes respond, operate South Fire, South TAC 1. Engine 50, engine 29, engine 13. Ladder 3, ladder 12. Battalion 3, battalion 8, medic 1. Rabini box 215, with 5 reported. 2155 North Percy Street, reported to be a dwelling. Engine 2 is local. Following comes respond, operate South Fire, South TAC 1. Engine 50, engine 29, engine 13. Ladder 3, ladder 12. Battalion 3, battalion 8, medic 1.

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0: Okay, got a female that hit in dizzy. Be advised, incoming medic is 61B, sir. 61B. Engine 56. Engine 56. You can recall the medic unit and make ourselves available. Patient walked away from the scene. Engine 56, that's affirmative. Medic 51B, recall.

0: 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Okay, class 3 to Einstein. Medic 62B.
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1: Company standby, hospital notification, company standby, hospital notification. A 62B, vital stable?
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1: Okay, company standby.
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0: Clarification is complete. Yes, there's no transmission. The haze is complete.
1: Wednesday night. J9 Bullet, would you put us up to the downgraded unit vehicle tonight?
0: Great, gotcha.
1: 31.

0: Fire from Temple, coming back to the station for relief if possible.
1: Okay, good night. Energy is 60, though.
2: We're on location.
1: Okay.

0: 50-50, man, we have to ask about your penalty transfer and fair application to the
1: 57B.
2: 57B?
1: Which status is my first?
2: It is 21-9 for the football.
1: Medic 16B.
2: Medic 16B, proceed.
1: We don't want that.

0: I'm going to go past Rita Franklin.
1: You say you're waiting on the right?
2: $1,800.
0: Quiet Peter Episcopal, 57B.
1: 57B. Episcopal, my fairy tale.

0: 37. Ma'am, 70 well being.
1: You can make a spell while there's a visual or POV.
0: Math.
2: Medicaid.
0: Create.
2: We're available. Hang up my police car, 2432.
0: Thank you, Medicaid.
3: I just hit mine.
0: Okay.
3: You know, have Medicaid come to Levick and Marston, but stay on Levick Street.
0: Levick, Marston, staying on Levick.
3: And the right hand lead.
0: Okay, Medicaid, too.

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1: The station's being transported by private vehicle. You can recall the medic unit and make us available.
0: Medic 51, be recall.
2: It's going to be top.
0: Okay. Medic 61,
3: Dave.

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Everyone, be 300 on his way.

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1: Mag 20?
0: Man, you can make this available. That's how many takes left to get a rival.
1: How far does it?

What do you mean by the 10th minute?

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1: We're available. 411 main, hi.
0: Came out of Canaan, ladder 18, recall.

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1: Four B.
0: You can recall the engine in 22B. We can take maps.
1: Medic 4B, that's going to be at the Germantown Cricket Club for a female who's fan. I'm putting in Route 4B, appreciate the help. Passenger 959, Medic 22B recall. 959, Medic 22B recall. 411 Mannheim Street, Medic 4B is available and responding. 411 Mannheim Street, I'm right next like that.
0: Take 2. Break down rating 2, BLS.
1: RSS.
0: Medic 16B. We're waiting on bed.
1: Okay, thank you.

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Location failed after investigating the area, you may as well.

0: 17B.
1: Onyx 17B, proceed.
0: Still waiting on a vetting address.
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0: Medicaid. 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
1: 3084.
0: Florida, I've got a 1-year-old male juvenile. Vomiting, was unresponsive. Next 38.
2: We just got a bad man. We're just going to need a couple minutes to decon the back of the truck. We'll be available shortly.

0: 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Part of apartment 2.
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0: front of apartment 2 in the rear bedroom.

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0: the call taker, because I was singing both like you were. All right, looks like, oh, you know what? Looks like it's going to be WB35. He changed it. Let me just double check for you, okay, man?
1: Perfect, thank you.
2: Okay. 16B.
0: Okay.
2: So we know that.
0: Okay, what do you say, sir?

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1: Engine 63, proceed.
0: You need to know when recall ladder 29.
1: Ladder 29, recall.

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1: Hey.
0: I'm 5-2-9 for this location. We are 3914 in the thing.
2: Affirmative.

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0: Responding 155, Winneva Street. Man, is this a card?
1: It's a code, you got late past me. 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

0: station for fueling equipment, please?
1: Okay. Sure, I got a code to get local, and I'm just going to keep 18 on it, okay?
0: I'm sorry, you repeat that, I apologize.
1: It's okay, you're local, you want or you need that equipment, sir. Either way is fine, I understand.
0: You said there's a run?
1: Paramedic 18-155 with Neva Street, Coville. And the 19 is Paramedic 18-155 with Neva Street, Coville, operator with me.
2: Excuse me. 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
3: 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We're available.
1: Okay.

Okay. Medic 17B, Franklin and Sally. Medic 17B, Franklin and Sally, up in North Medic, Medic 31B.

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3: Hello, there's just nothing, Captain 10. One call, cell phone. 22.
0: That's Herman, we'll map you.
3: 325, investigate, let's 22.
0: Waiting for the 35 map.
3: Hey, that's my question. Hey, that just says, letter 2B, sir.

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1: North Fifth Street, that's 3146 North Fifth Street, that's 3146 North Fifth Street, that's
0: 3146 North Fifth Street, that's 3146 North Fifth Street, that's 3146 North Fifth Street, that's 3 columns from where you stand by for one man.
1: 12 days.
0: 32, could you start down to 4051 Ormond, ma'am? 34151 Ormond, medic 32 for a fall. Discussion route. Hi, 12 days.
1: 6118 Muscleton.
0: Hello, sir, wait, Wallace. Roger, medic 32 is responding. 4051 Ormond Street, medic 32 is responding. 4051 Ormond Street, 3 North

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1: Bem.
0: Molina, 46 North Street.
1: Okay, for you, I'm Carson Street. What is your transport tell?
0: Twenty-four B. Can you repeat that transmission, please?
1: Sure. For 5513 Carson, sir. What hospital did you guys transport to? For you, sir.
0: We transport
1: the same car. We transport the child to where?
0: We transport the same car.
1: Thank you. That's what I appreciate. Appreciate it. That's what I thought. Thanks. Got you en route. For your other assignment, and that's going to be, of course, for the day on the highway. So it's 20. Proceed.
0: What's that one?
1: It's going to be 579 female spec, non-feet.
2: Take care, dude.

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1: 39B.
0: Yes, ma'am, I'm having issues with my cash, but you're transporting class 3 to Einstein.
1: Class 39B, I got you to Einstein.
2: Mississippi. 2946,
1: what's that? 2950, mail down on the highway.

0: I know ours is a BLS hot, but I don't know if you want to switch it up 54B for me crisscrossing.
1: Thank you. Good luck on the app. And it's going to be at Nice and Frankfurt. Nice and Frankfurt. We're going to let you go. Just for your great idea. It's going to be for a female to fall from her wheelchair. Thank you, 20.

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1: We're already on location for 12-1.
0: Not far to start. I'll be right on there. Thank you.

0: 22.
1: Sir, checking your well-being.
0: We're available, no service needed.
1: Okay, sir, thank you.
2: That is 54B.
1: 54B.
2: Yes, ma'am, just confirming, are we going to 412 Welling Street?
1: Ma'am, turn you around with your engine, ma'am. 412 Welling, switch one up.

0: Hi, Gregory.
1: Man, we're going to head back to the station. We have an off-go, remember?
2: Ready, 24B. You can make us a call. Person will be required to gain left arrival. Also, we're trying to have a completion to affect relief as well.
0: Terminus, are you
2: just coming
0: still?
2: Sure.

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1: 在谁？
0: 那个卢，
1: My Tuesday priority.
0: Okay.
1: Change the tempo when you're ready.
0: Okay.
1: 77-year-old female over mental status. Possible GI bleed. ETA is about 3 minutes. Unstable vitals.
0: Okay, I'm going to say about how I feel medication or something that's medically fantastic.

0: Yes, sir.
1: Baby, I really want that 3 in there.
2: Okay.

0: As I said, this is going to be 10th Street Hunting Park area. This is going to be 10th Street Hunting Park area. This is going to be
1: Can I record it,
0: 16-15 days. 57 hours, 5-7-5 days.

0: 48, please.
1: Call center and says to wait for police.
0: Can you repeat that? You were on audible.
1: Call taker says to wait for police.
0: Affirmative.

0: 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Just making you aware, ma'am, we're still waiting on the VA patient from the judge.
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0: Matter 6. 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
2: Yes, sir. Just give me a heads up. 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

0: Great, great, great, great. So you love me.
1: Thank you for having me.

0: Peace.
1: Hey, sir, we're heading back to the station. We have to keep going and grab some equipment.
0: Okay, 32. Okay, 32. Responding to 812 of Hendrick Street, the advised route 20 miles out.
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0: 14.
1: You pull the F-11 and or sergeant medicine.
0: Yes, 11. Yes, sir. Yes, sir. You're being recalled by Engine 14.

0: Excuse me.
1: Six 62V.
2: Going QOV. We're available.
0: Okay. Another 2V.
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1: Verified a water farm at Hydrant on the corner of Rising Sun and 5th, unable to shut down, causing water problems on the 3800 block of North 5th.
2: Okay.

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0: 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Medic 48B?
1: Yes, sir. Can you put another call in for police? We're still waiting.

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1: You're doing that, I'm sorry.
0: I'll try to the call center to see if we have a call back.

0: 25. Alright, Ace 4, St. Cruz. I have a 16-1-6 male. He has been dependent. I left around standby. It's currently stable. ETA 7 minutes.
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2: 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This is the center of the meeting. 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

0: 813 North 9th Street, medic 16B, 4813 North 9th Street, operator North 9th. Alright, 12B, proceed. Out of service, negative, no hold.
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0: 4360. Alright, 42 is still waiting for the code.
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1: It was a third-party call. I'll check with the call taker, see if he has a patient call back.

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0: Matter 46B is a third party caller. No patient caller. Yes, that's affirmative. Sickle cell patient with difficulty breathing. Medic 1.
3: Police line 8, Allegheny.
0: There's a man down on the highway.
4: Station WPRW 5, so the name for my time, 2900 hours.